0: So, John, how's that gorgeous girlfriend of yours?
1: She's no longer my girlfriend.
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While we were

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4: This is the most embarrassing day of my life. Is not
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7: From a re-energized
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2: From a re-energized
7: number here
3: before Saint.